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Sierra Highway crossing New Hall. 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

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Engine 41, BLS traffic collision, El Segundo Boulevard, Willowbrook Avenue. Sheriff en route.

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Engine 136, Squad 84, bleeding person, 40701 West Rancho Vista Boulevard, Unit 133. Engine 1, Squad 26, sick person, 26th, 10401 Rue Avenue, Unit 318.

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Engine 9, BLS traffic collision, 58 Drive, Compton Avenue, Sheriff en route.

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Engine 64, re-respond for traffic collision 286 Lucia Star, BLS, Hacienda Boulevard, Francisquito Avenue. CHP on scene.

squad, 36, sick person, car, middle of the field. Eastbound.

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Highway 13, Squad 90. Traffic collision, eastbound 10, east of Peck Road, Saint Fira. Engine 172, grass fire. Southbound 405, south of La Cienega Boulevard.

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Engine squad 134, check position, pedestrian involved. 10 Street West, West Avenue, J12. Engine squad 172, traffic question ALS, southbound 45, north of Florence Avenue.

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Engine 34, squad 30, diabetic ALS, 12350, Delilah Boulevard. 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

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Are they repeating? Battalion 4, release from move-up. Battalion 2, release from move-up. Entry then squad 98, unconscious, 9308 Somerset Boulevard, apartment 10.

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Are they repeating? Battalion 4, release from move-up. Battalion 2, release from move-up. Entry then squad 98, unconscious, 9308 Somerset Boulevard, apartment 10.

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Engine 162, squad 14, track collision ALS, west on 105, west of Western Avenue.

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Engine 163, 6 BOS, 6021, Otis Avenue.

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Engine 171, VLS traffic collision, La Brea and Manchester. Engine 131 and 93, water tender 80, grass fire. 131's district, 45th Street East, East Avenue, S Sierra.

Engine 233, Billet 44811, North Sierra Highway, Sheriff on scene.

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Unit 6. Engine 33 for 7 J Juliet 8 and Sierra Highway.

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Engine squad 135, cardiac arrest on 170 district, 70 Street East, cross of East Avenue S. Engine 37, back pain, Sierra Highway, cross of Palmdale.

1085, outbound investigation, westbound 210, west of Sunflower. Engine 150, squad 107, engine ALS 25116, Cherry Ridge Drive. Engine 48, squad 32, SEC ALS 1081, West Terra Highway.

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Ranger 107, Quad 104, traffic collision ALS, still on the way across the Sierra Highway. 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

Squadron 131, Squad 93, injury ALS is Stater Brothers, 2535 East Avenue S. Engine is Squad 98, sick ALS, 9621 Cloverwood Street.

with exit 30 already on scene for the traffic is at BLS, Norwalk Boulevard, and Viarna Street. Engine squad 39, traffic is following pedestrian, Clara Street and Ira Avenue. PDN route.

engine 90, Clint 166, Battalion 10, modified structure fire, 90th District, 11348, East of Byway Street. Utilize command 3131. LARPD, modified structure fire, 90th, command 3131.

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Engine Patrol 114, Quint 24, Squad 92, Battalion 17, trap collision, parties trapped, Palmdale cross of 160 Fish Street East. 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

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Engine 146, squad 61, stroke 987, Sky Meadow Place.

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Engine 121, squad 119, difficulty breathing. 120s, Gold Rush Drive, cross of Great Bend. 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

is bar 130, quad 33, engine 134, engine 94, engine 233, battalion 11, structure fire on 130s, 44154, Shad Street, our unit, majority command, 10. Engine 182, I was on main BLS, 400 to 600 Plaza. Quint 127, squad 116, I was on main ALS, 36s, 422 West 218 place.

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Engine Squad 119, traffic collision, ALS, northbound 57, south of the 16.

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Engine 47, squad 167, sick ALS, 3724, North Vista Street. 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

Engine 103, squawk 50, traffic collision, ALS, northbound 5 at Garfield. Engine 18, seizure, 4558 West Imperial. Engine 48, squawk 32, sick ALS, 16821 Newport Street.

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Engine 45, fire alarm 3700, South Street.

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Oakland 147, Grass Fire, eastbound 105, west of Garfield. Engine squad 29, traffic collision ALS, westbound 10, east of the 605. Engine and patrol 129, squad 84, stick ALS, 412, 10, 11th Street West,

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engine squad 39, difficulty breathing, 6563 Fry Street, engine 173, traffic collision, BLS, 8th Avenue, crossing Century Boulevard.

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engine, 149 carbon monoxide alarm, 31108 North Cherry Drive. Engine 37, inside investigation, 1700 East Avenue, 214.

injured 126 squad 73, unconscious 25751 McBean Parkway, Queen 166, traffic collision BLS 11007 East Garvey Avenue. Engine 117 squad 135, injury ALS 2625 via Romana,

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Engine Squad 6-1, traffic collision, ALS, Lemon across the Behar Road. Engine 184, outside investigation, Bolt on ramp to the southbound 71. Engine 191, fire alarm 208 East 2nd Avenue.

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Engine 83, squad 131, entry ALS, 4739, fire gauge, please. Engine 184, squad 182, traffic collision ALS, westbound 10 to the 57, northbound.

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